The song is called Tree, and it's originally from Layla McCalla's most recent album, the album called Sun Without the Heat. That, of course, a live performance by Layla herself, singing, playing the cello, and all.

76 degrees right now in Central Park, partly cloudy. We have a chance of showers and thunderstorms by 8 o'clock this morning. Then a slight chance of showers around 2 or so this afternoon. And partly sunny today is the forecast with a high temperature of 86 degrees and a light wind. Then tomorrow, mostly sunny, 86. Weekend, Saturday, sunny and 84. Sunday, chance of showers. Sunshine, 82. It's 521.

from all over the world. There's something special about hearing music performed live and getting to know the people behind it. Each artist brings their own sound, their own experiences, and their own story to tell. And today we're spending the hour with some of those artists, sharing their music and their stories. Later, we'll meet the Hot Plates, a Bronx-based family who create beautiful harmonies. They'll perform songs from their psychedelic concept album, Dream Feed. And four-time Latin Grammy winner Lineker joins us to talk about the sound and sensibility that have made her such a standout in Brazil's modern music scene. She also performs music from her latest album, Caju. But first, we're going to ease into the hour with a few lilting folk songs from an artist the New York Times described as having a voice like a warm bomb.

0: Hello. That was Bedouin performing from her new album, Neon Skin. It is out now. Lineker is one of the hottest acts to come out of the modern music scene in Brazil. Up next, the four-time Latin Grammy winner talks about her career and performs live alongside her band in WNYC Studio 5.
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